recording in Los Angeles in the 1960s, the great congolero Joe Torres with Sol Cha on Portland's Jazz Radio, KMHD, 89.1 FM. Duke Ellington and his orchestra gave us Octoclock Rock, Monty Alexander at the top with Limbo, and I'm Bree, bringing you all these sounds and so much more until 6 o'clock on Taking Off. Thanks for tuning in. We're going to space up next. That's right. Staying with the Latin tinge, Sabu Martinez taking us into orbit back in 1960, going on a ride with the Harlem-born conga master, digging in to the sound of Libido Blues for you on KMHD.

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I think one of my favorite, truly one of the most exquisite of Luis Bonfa's compositions, the title track to his album Jacaranda, right before that, Sabu Martinez, just king of Latin percussion, Libido Blues at the top. And if you're in the mood for a little bit more of the Latin tinge, we'll dive on in this evening, 7 o'clock, right after the wind down. We've got Disco Diablo with Manteca, the 100th episode of Universal Language coming in hot at 9. It's going to be, it's going to be a good evening on KMHD, so keep that dial locked. I've got a classic sample coming your way up next as we cruise through this 5 o'clock hour together on KMHD, Jazz Without Boundaries.

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I'm taking off only on Portland's Jazz Radio, KMHD 89.1 FM. The Wailers with Driftwood. Air with Modular Mix. And Chico Hamilton at the top with Conquistadors. And I'm Bree. And it's been such a pleasure hanging out with you. Stay tuned. Derek's coming in next with the wind down. We've got Manteca at 7 and the 100th anniversary episode of Universal Language coming in hot at 9. Keep that dial locked 24/7, 365 for great programming on KMHD. I'm going to play you out softly with Soft Winds from Chet Baker. From me to you on Take It Off only on KMHD.

Hello, my friend, and a good evening to you. This is Derek, and welcome, welcome, welcome to the Wind Down. You made it through today, and it is time for you and I to kick back, relax, and enjoy 1 hour of pure jazz perfection together right here on Portland's Jazz Radio, KMHD Gresham, celebrating jazz without boundaries.

All right, here we go. Let's ease into this Wednesday evening. Thank you, Bree, for getting us through the afternoon stretch. Another excellent taking off, and it's time for us to do it, to do the wind down. I'm gonna wind down and relax. I'm Derek, and this is Rahsaan Roland Kirk on the flute. We're headed towards a lament. We're going to hear Freddie Hubbard break your heart a little bit, and his heart was broken. He wrote this tune, Lament for Booker, and that's Booker Little, from the masterpiece Freddie Hubbard recorded for Blue Note, October 10th, 1962, Hub Tones, the famed cover by Reed Miles with the black bars. But he wrote this tune we're going to hear, Lament for Booker, and recorded it about 1 year to the day that Booker Little passed away so young, aged 23. So it's a lament for Booker, and then we'll hear the great Booker Little himself recording in October. Something about October. October 1958, the Booker Little Four with Moonlight Becomes You, because the moon has been something rather extraordinary. KMHD Jazz Radio, a lament for Booker.

an outstanding groove. The arrangements, the instrumentation, the mood, the feel, Sly Fifth Avenue, capturing that feeling of early morning, but it sounded pretty nice in the early evening as well. It's The Wind Down, it's KMHG Jazz Radio. We remember Booker Little, the amazing trumpeter, who passed away at the age of 23. We heard his heartbreaking reading of Moonlight Becomes You from Booker Little 4, and we began with Freddie Hubbard's lament for Booker from his Blue Note Affair Hub Tones. And now it is summer, my friend, another beautiful summer's day here at the tail end of July, and well, got some summer winds blowing your way. Oscar Castro Neves beginning a set of brilliant guitar work. We'll hear Lorindo Almeida as well. Thanks for hanging out with me, and perhaps these summer winds will be a little bit propulsive and push you to become a member of KMHC. Join our rhythm section, an ongoing monthly deduction from your checking account or your credit card. To do that, go to the website. 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

feel like I'm in a movie. How about you? That is what library music does. So capably. This is called Dissolves. It's Les Hurdle and Frank Riccati. From Unusual Sounds. I cannot recommend it enough. It's a beautiful document of library music. Unusual Sounds. They did all the hard work for us, put together a compilation, grabbing bits and bobs like this, Dissolves. May this music be doing that, dissolving all of your troubles, concerns, and helping you do what this program aims to do, ease into the evening. We heard another purveyor of library music and film scores. Piero Umiliani gave us Bob e Helen. Lorindo Almeida's Escadu from That Lazy Thing. Oscar Castroneves started it all off with some Summer Winds. And we're going to keep it summery. 1979, a watermark year for the Brazilian fusion group Azimuth. They would release Light as a Feather, and it would be a career-defining moment. And it would continue their upward trajectory, released on the Milestone record label. And we're going to hear one of the great grooves from it. Vu sobre o horizonte. We're flying over the horizon as we get closer to dusk. It's Azimuth. On the wind down. KMHD Jazz Radio. And a happy Wednesday evening to you, my friend.

Magic is the moonlight. Santu and Johnny making a swoon a little. Magic is the moonlight. Here on the wind down tail end of the program on this Wednesday evening, July 29th. We just heard Quantic and his Western Transient project, The Sounds of the Orchard Full of Summer Fruit. Speaking of summer, the main ingredient. Oh, what a version of summer breeze. And it was Azimuth out of Brazil, Vu Sobre o Horizonte. Speaking of the horizon, as the sun gets closer to setting, it is the buck moon, the full moon tonight. And the buck moon, according to the Old Farmer's Almanac, it's called that because this is the time of the year when the male deer grow their new antlers and they emerge covered in velvety fur. And with regard to that growing of antlers, now's the time for the moon to symbolize personal growth, strength, and resilience. So there you go. Enjoy the moon. It's been hypnotic, spellbinding. I hope you have a beautiful evening. Stay safe, stay strong. Keep listening to jazz. Keep it locked to 89.1 FM. Amazing sounds await and abound. And from this moonlight, we'll go now into Sagittarius by moonlight, care of the Olympians. And we'll end the program with a sound sculpture from Scalpel. My name's Derek. This is The Wind Down signing off, and I hope we can do this again tomorrow in a different way. KMHD.

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Hi to all my friends out there in Radioland. This is Manteca, I'm Disco Diablo, and for the next 2 hours we'll be exploring the past, present, and future of Latin jazz. Let's get this party started with Turbo Sonidero, right here on Portland's Jazz Radio, KMHD.

beloved barrio, my ghetto. Do you feel it? This is a story of where I was born. No man's land between 115th Street and 125th. Everyone today is talking about el barrio or their ghettos, about the hard times they had. We had hard times, but we had good times too. I can remember the summer. Summertime was beautiful. The days were long. We didn't need any ocean breeze. To the left, we had the Hudson River. To the right, the East River. When we wanted to refresh ourselves, who needed the ocean? We had the pump. You remember the Johnny pump? All we needed was a good screwdriver and a can. And we were refreshed. At night, the breeze was beautiful. Tar Beach, that was our meeting place. And we had fun galore. When I went home, my mother was beautiful. Our food was really together. Rice and beans, that's our soul food, with a little cuchifritos on the side. And for a little dessert, we had Mavi, the grooviest taste and drink you want to try. Everything was beautiful to me. My querido, my beautiful barrio, my ghetto.

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You last heard Miguel Zenón and Luis Perdomo with their version of the classic, Como Fue. Bawa played ahead featuring Acid Coco and Tiger Bomb with the track, Balante, and that's a Tiger Bomb remix off of the Abita Remixes EP. The Joe Cuba Sextet proceeded with Do You Feel It? Tú Lo Sientes. And that one's off the 1972 release, Bustin' Out. Out of Eastside San Jose, Turbo Sonidero kicked off today's episode with Todo Lo Que Quiero Es A Ti from his 2022 Lowrider Cumbias release. The album serves as a modern tribute to the music that shaped his youth, and I'll definitely be sharing more of this album in future episodes. Thanks for joining me, amigas. I'm Disco Diablo, and this is Manteca, right here on listener-supported KMHD. 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

El apoyo a KMHT viene de nuestros miembros, gracias, y de Mount Hood Community College, donde nunca es demasiado tarde para superarse, ofreciendo horarios flexibles, programas conectados a la carrera y apoyo en cada paso. mhcc.edu

This is Manteca, and I'm Disco Diablo. That was Romper Rayo with El Borracho. Toño Quirasco y su show Cartier proceeded with Así Me Gusta, a great rendition to Pete Rodriguez's I Like It Like That. And that one's off their 1966 A Ritmo de Boogaloo. Ahead, the ever-so-vibrant Pucho and the Latin Soul Brothers with the track Got Myself a Good Man off of Jungle Fire. And Portland's own Savila started things off with Poco a Poco off their 2021 EP, Mayahuel. Thank you for joining me on this sonic journey where the lively rhythms and spirit of Latin America meet jazz, right here on KMHD.

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1: Los Teenagers just now with Cumbia Sin Ser Lejana. Ahead, you heard Andres Landero y su conjunto with La Pollera Rosada. Before that was Nico Gomez and his Afro Percussion with Lupita off their 1971 release, Ritual. La Pambelé played ahead with their single Perdí Mi Corazón, and Los Wemblers de Iquitos led with Cosa Muy Rica off their 2019 Visions de Ayahuasca. Thank you so much for tuning in today. 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

Chico Diablo, and this is Manteca here on Portland's Jazz Radio, KMHD. That was Daniel Villarreal just now with Activo off his 2022 release, Panama 77. Emerging from the Oakland underground and the ever-expanding Bay Area cumbia scene, Ritmos Tropicosmos played ahead with Un Paso Más Allá off their 2024 debut release, La Vida Es Pa' Vivir, from Mecano Jam Records. Before that, you heard Los Kenya and Ray Perez with Un Clavel, Una Tarjeta y Un Lápiz. Eda Diaz proceeded with Nanita, and Black Sugar led that set with Viajecito. As always, thank you for joining me while I soundtrack your evening, exploring the past, present, and future of Latin jazz.

OPB and KMHD corporate circle sponsors like Schwabi are proud to invest in Jazz Without Boundaries and independent journalism. 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

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As we inch closer to the end of today's episode, I want to thank you again for spending this time with me while we explore the past, present, and future of Latin jazz. I've got a few more tracks for you before I go, but let's talk about what you all just heard. Last up was Argentinian-Mexican multi-instrumentalist Nacho Maldonado, along with Guillaume Puget, and the 2019 track, Sweet Yusef Latif. Before that was Kel Jader with Cubano Chant. The Spanish Harlem Orchestra played ahead with Escucha el Ritmo off the 2005 Across 110th Street. And Grupo Rosado commenced that set with En el Campo. You're tuned into Manteca and I'm Disco Diablo, right here on Portland's Jazz Radio, KMHD.

Make sure to head over to kmhd.org for this episode's playlist and to catch up on news and upcoming events you don't want to miss. That was Aurita y su conjunto with their classic cumbia, Chambacu. With just two records released in the 1960s, Aurita Castillo emerged as a prominent voice during a vibrant era for Colombian popular music. Audiences were captivated not only by the infectious hits she and her band delivered, but also by the remarkable presence of Aurita herself. Remarkably, she began her singing career at just 6 years old. Aurita's brief yet enigmatic career and her sudden disappearance to the music scene have intrigued many to this day. Bobby Valentin played ahead with the 1968 track, Keep the Faith. Before that, you heard Sexteto Excelencio with their version of Bob James's Nautilus. Joey Pastrana and his orchestra started that set off with Yenko de Rumbón of the 1967 Joey. I want to thank you again for joining me on this sonic journey where the lively rhythms and spirit of Latin America meet jazz. We've reached the end of today's episode, but I've got one more treat for you before I go. Last up is Sonido Gallo Negro with Cumbia Triste. I'm Disco Diablo, and this is Manteca on Portland's Jazz Radio, KMHD.

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1: 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Right on. 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

Good evening. It's Wednesday at 9 o'clock and you're tuned in to another episode of Universal Language. And I'm your host, Blue Note Charlie. And today is no ordinary episode as it is a milestone for me. And today is my 100th episode of Universal Language. So to any of you who listen frequently, thank you so much. I just really appreciate having this opportunity to play you music each and every week on 89.1 FM KMHD here in Portland. And we, for yet another year, have been voted by the Willamette Week to be Portland's best station. So thank you so much for the just exuberant support that we receive throughout the community. And we couldn't be here if it wasn't for all the DJs on the station. And of course you, the listeners, the supporters, so all of you Rhythm Section members and those who support the station, thank you so much, because we seriously are here for you and couldn't do it without you. And it is just such a privilege in my life to play you music each and every week. And as I just mentioned, 100 episodes, and I am very happy to inform you, just as I did on my 1 year anniversary episode, that literally 100% of the music you have heard all of these episodes been played from vinyl, not one digital track. And I honestly don't even know how to play digital music on the radio, which is a bit of a shortcoming of myself, but nevertheless, 100% vinyl. And of course tonight will be no exception. And tonight might sound a bit like the first episode that I made, because I'm just kind of going as like, if I have one night to play you music, what am I going to play you for 2 hours? And that's going to be the theme of the evening. And we're going to start with a track that I played on my first episode, and it is a very special track, as it only comes on the original pressing from 1972 of Ethiopian Modern Instrumental Hits, which is an extremely rare record. And this particular version of Yakermo Sao is different than any other one I've heard, and there is no other clip of it on YouTube or online or anywhere else. And it is, of course, written by the great living legend, one of my favorite artists to ever live, Mulatu Estakke. So without further ado, you've come here for the music, not to hear me jabber. Ethiopian Modern Instrumental Hits, Yakermo Sao by the great Mulatu Estakke. 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

89.1 KMHD. That set took place on one continent, but three different countries. Of course, Africa, and concluding in Nigeria in 1979 with Peter King in the title track to his album African Dialects. Before that, we were in Cameroon with the one and only Manu Dibango from 1972, a masterpiece record which was a hit all over the world, called Soul Makossa, originally released in France on the Fiesta label, but we know it far better here in America from his release on Atlantic, a very popular record. We heard the first track on that album called New Bell. We began it all with Mulatu Estatke out of 1972. From the album Modern Ethiopian Instrumental Hits, we heard that version of Yakermo Sal. Our next set's going to move to Brazil. And for me, and many others, Brazilian music starts with the great Jorge Ben, one of the innovators of samba and other styles native to Brazil. And his first album came in 1963, and thankfully Jorge Ben is still with us today, at the age of, I believe, 88 years old. And his first record, Samba Esquema Novo, true masterpiece, just dynamite record, head to toe, an essential classic of Brazilian music. And the first track, Mas Que Nada, you may be familiar with this track, you probably are, but if you're not, I bet by the time the first verse comes in, you're going to say, oh, that song, okay. Well, this is the first one, and since then it's been covered dozens of times, not only in Brazil, but throughout the rest of the world. So we're going to begin the Brazilian set with Jorge Ben from his first record, 1963, Samba Esquema Novo and Mas Que Nada. I'm your host, Blue Note Charlie. You're tuned into Universal Language on 89.1 FM KMHD, where we celebrate jazz without boundaries.

89.1 KMHD. And that set, I really tried to showcase the diversity of the music of Brazil, both the beauty and the beats. Things that so perfectly executed from the wonderful country of Brazil. So many other things in between that I couldn't even touch on in that set. And we concluded with one of the most gorgeous tracks I've ever heard in my life. From 1977, Nara Leo, with Joao Donato, and he's the one who penned that track called Amazonas. From her album, Meus Amigos São Barato. Translates to something I think we all can relate to a little bit, hopefully not a lot. My friends are cheap. Before that, an all-time classic, Milton Nascimento with Loborge, Tudo o que você pode ser. Before that one, another Nascimento, Roberto Nascimento, with yet another one of the most gorgeous tracks I've ever heard. Beautiful guitar work, heavily influenced by Spain, in my opinion. We heard El Saltamontes from his self-titled record, Roberto Nascimento. Before that, a real cooker from Elza Soares, Chove Chuva, one that was penned by Jorge Ben, and that comes from a compilation Via Brazil 2. We also heard from a modern-day masterpiece and friend of the station, Roger, from 2023, Grito da Nazarenta, from his first Curry Man record. And we started it all off with a track 60 years previous to that, Jorge Ben, Mas Que Nada, from Samba Esquema Novo. The final set of hour number one tonight is going to come from the island of Jamaica, and it's been quite some time since I've played you any Irie vibes from Jamaica, and that's mostly due to the World Cup. I like to throw some of that sweet reggae music in there at least every 3 or 4 weeks or something. So much great music coming from this island. And of course, just a unique sound that was created in Jamaica, but since emulated many other island nations. And anywhere where it's sunny, reggae music sounds really, really good. We're going to start with one from Charlie Chaplin, one of the great toasters. This comes from my birth year, 1983. We're going to hear the title track from his album, One of a Kind, released on Great Trojan Records label. I'm your host, Blue Note Charlie, and you're listening to Universal Language on 89.1 KMHD.

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I'm your host, Blue Note Charlie, and you're listening to Universal Language, a show which celebrates music from around the globe, collaborations between international and American artists. Before we get back into the music here, I should introduce the tracks that we concluded hour number one with. And we ended with one that is one of the most difficult names I have to pronounce on this program, and trust me, there are plenty of them. And it comes from Mwankame Mwafrika, and their album African Woman Abroad, which is also the only record from the record label African Woman Abroad. And we heard Black Woman. Before that, Peter Broggs with International Farmer from the album Rastafari Liveth. We also heard from Josie Wales, Edana Try from No Way Better Than Yard. For that one, one of my favorite releases from the island of Jamaica, Ini Kamoze, with Hail Me Idrin from his self-titled record. And we began it all with Charlie Chaplin, One of a Kind, from the album One of a Kind, released on Trojan. If you weren't with me at the beginning of tonight's program, tonight is my 100th episode of Universal Language. It is such a pleasure each and every week to play you music from my collection here on 89.1 KMHD, and thank you so much to all those who donate, so much to you who out there just listen and appreciate the music, the other DJs on the station, and hey, this is what keeps us going, you know? Because everybody here is just really passionate about their music, and I love playing tunes for you each and every week. And as I do for hour number two of Universal Language, we move to international jazz. And tonight's first set is going to come from Italy. And we're going to begin out of 1974 with Romano Mussolini. And forgive me for being redundant, but every time I introduce Romano, I have to say that he is the youngest son of Italian dictator Benito Mussolini. And thankfully, he did stray a bit far from where his origins came from. And he made incredible jazz and funk music. This one very much fits that sort of line, straddling the line of jazz funk. 1974, as I said, the title track to his album, Mirage. I'm your host, Blue Note Charlie. 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

89.1 KMHD. We were just in Italy for that first set of the Jazz Hour, and we concluded with Eraldo Volante and his version of Summertime, the classic tune, from an album called My Point of View, released in 1963. And I think we really got to introduce that band, because they were just smoking, especially the drummer. Got to give the drummer some on that one. On that track, we had Eraldo Volante, tenor sax, Renato Salini, piano, Giorgio Azzolini on bass, and the great drummer Leonello Blanda on drums. And we began that set with Romano Mussolini and the title track to his album Mirage, released in 1974. Our next set's going to take place in Japan, and we're going to begin with a modern-day masterpiece from 2023, from the Shinsuke Fujita group, and his album Fukushima is just dynamite, top to bottom, fantastic release on the Superfly label. We're going to hear the title track, Fukushima. I'm your host, Blue Note Charlie, and we're listening to Universal Language on 89.1 FM KMHD.

89.1 KMHD. Hope that set proved to you why I find Japan to be one of the greatest countries on the planet for jazz. We ended that one in 1976 with Hiroshi Suzuki on trombone, an album which has now become a very revered classic all around the planet. It's called Cat, released on Columbia. We heard the track called Shrimp Dance. We began it in 2023 with the Shinsuke Fujita Group and Fukushima from the same album Fukushima, released on Superfly. I only have time for a few more tracks this evening, and I have hundreds more I'd love to play for you in this 100th episode of Universal Language, but I got a few more classics, and one of my favorite records of all time comes from saxophonist Sahib Shihab, who's born in America but recorded quite a bit of his career overseas in Europe. And we're going to hear two tracks from Sahib Shihab, two different records. The first one recorded in Denmark and the second one recorded in Germany. And this first one, for me, truly one of the greatest jazz albums ever made. It comes from 1965, now one of the most sought-after jazz records on the planet as well. It's called Sahib Shihab and the Danish Radio Jazz Group. A very large, big band done so tastefully by a fully Danish band except for Shihab himself. And this was recorded on the Octave label. We're going to hear a track called Not Yet. I'm your host, Blue Note Charlie. 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

89.1 KMHD. Sahib Shihab, man, this guy can just swing both those tracks, cooking. Such incredible rhythm. Shihab, just a master of his instrument. When he wants to swing, he can swing. When he wants to cry, he can cry. Man just perfectly translates emotion through his instruments, and what a composer as well. Both of these tracks were originals composed by Shihab himself, concluding in 1963, recorded in Cologne, Germany. This came on the album called Summer Dawn, released on Argo. The track was called Please Don't Leave Me. And on this one, we have a multinational group consisting of Shihab on alto, who's American, trombonist Ake Pearson of Sweden, Belgian pianist Francie Boland, and three other Americans, Jimmy Wood bass, Joe Harris bongos, and American expatriate Kenny Clark on drums. We began that one in 1965 out of Denmark with Sahib Shihab and the Danish radio jazz group with Not Yet, from their only release, self-titled. Well, sadly, our time has come to a conclusion this evening, and I only have time for one more track. But before I go, I'd again like to say thank you to all those who listen, all those who support the station. And really, I need to give a shout out to all those who have supported me throughout the last 100 episodes. Good friends of mine that send me texts just about every week and just kind of keep me going. And I just love knowing that y'all are out there listening. So big thanks to Matt Fritsch, Sam Shea, Hero Justin back home in Lawrence, Pete Evans out there in Sheffield, Roland Kuhn, Mike Fegan, Eric Line, y'all know who you are, and thank you so much for your support, and of course, all of you who support the station with your donations and just giving us love. That's why we're here, and thank you so much. We could not do this without you. So, for my conclusion this evening, I'd like to end things on a very emotional and often serene note. And that certainly describes this final track. And it comes from pianist Ryo Fukui and his album Scenery, which is a very sought-after record out of Japan. And we're going to hear the title track from that album, Scenery, which concludes the album and also concludes this episode. Thank you so much for listening, supporting, and for being an inseparable part of this station. I'm your host, Blue Note Charlie. 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
1: It is a Wednesday night. This is Sounds for Plant Lovers on Portland's Jazz Radio, KMHD. My name is Anthony Valadez, and I'm excited. We're here together, and I pulled some special records for tonight, including one from Frank Ocean, new sounds from Marco Benevento, Dinner Party, that new project from Terrace Martin, Kamasi, Pete Rock and Friends. But first, a little bit of Sampha to kick things off. It's called Without. Let's get into it.

I just pulled this one from the record bins from Shigeru Sakito. It's called Special Sound Series Volume 1. It's the name of the full length. You Are the Sunshine of My Life. You know this one, Stevie Wonder. I mean, every cover just sounds equally beautiful. That's the power of Stevie, right? We're going to listen to new music right here from Baby Rose, who dropped a beautiful new record called Journalism. This one is called Believe in Me, as we believe in each other tonight, right here on KMHD. It sounds for plant lovers. God, I love this song.

It is KMHD for a Wednesday night. Just heard one from Dinner Party. That's an LA-based supergroup. I'm talking about Terrace Martin, Robert Glasper, Ninth Wonder, and Kamasi Washington. I misspoke earlier and said Pete Rock. No, it's actually Ninth Wonder. Sleepless Nights featuring Felix on the vocals. Brand new self-titled release. Also one on the reggae tip from Dennis Brown. Love Has Found Its Way. I like that a lot. Love that title too. Straight out of Oregon, none other than Dana and Alden. From a brand new record called Papa's Boat, you heard Summer Nights. And out of Brazil, this beautiful record, Bruno Berlay teaming up with Nairon Igor. It's called Voce a Já Sabe Que Eu Te Amo. My Portuguese, not too strong. My Spanish, okay. It is what it is. Still on the way, we got music from Faina Hughes, who I'm loving. I'm a big fan of her work. Music from Leon Thomas with his classic. Music from LA's very own Lion Milk. Frank Ocean by request. Some Duke Ellington, and we'll see what else we can fit into tonight's program, which is feeling super eclectic, I must add, by the way. Anyways, let's get back to music. My name's Anthony Valadez. You are locked into Sounds for Plant Lovers on Portland's Jazz Radio, Jazz Without Boundaries, KMHD.

music right there from Lion Milk. I like the name of the record. It's called When the Flowers Bloom. Track is called Fantasy. Also heard one from Leon Thomas off The Creator, 1969 to 1973. The best of the Flying Dutchman masters. Beautiful compilation right there. The Creator has a master plan. Marco Benevento is back with a brand new one called Glera. That's the name of the full length. The song you heard, Big Top. I like it because it kind of has a circus feel if you really listen to that record. Let's get back to music. Here's one from Kusich teaming up with Maven Simon of Hiatus Coyote. It sounds for plant lovers.

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This one's called Bo Mat Plage. 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Kind of wakes you up a little bit. Hope I didn't wake you up too much. My name is Anthony Valadez. It is time for me to get out of here, but keep the music locked right here. Non-stop music around the clock on KMHD. Sounds for Plant Lovers coming to you Monday through Thursdays, 11 to midnight. And it's always an honor and a pleasure to close out my day with you, to pull out records throughout the day and thinking, oh, this might work for tonight. This might not work for tonight. Anyways, I appreciate you so much. I'll see you tomorrow. Peace.

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I'm trembling inside, my feelings to hide. How will I know this is real? Usually I end up, foolishly I end up, giving all the love I own. Then to my dismay, to you, was just another day. 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

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Did you miss your train? Were you caught in the rain? No, don't bother to explain. Can I fix you a quick martini? As a matter of fact, I'll have one with you. 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

KMHD, Jazz Without Boundaries. Good morning to you. My name is Blair Stapp, and I gotta say, something genuinely worth your morning is about to happen. Welcome to the morning session. Wasn't that gorgeous? You just heard one of my favorites of all time. That was Body and Soul from the Jazz Epistles. That featured Dollar Brand, Hugh Masekela, Kippy Moketsi. They were cutting South Africa's first black modern jazz record back in 1960. Now we're going to switch over to something a little different. We're going to hop over to Bangkok for Lom Swat. This is off of Somchetta Chiranakosi's 1982 record, Thai Classical Jazz. It's pretty cool. Traditional Thai tunes given a jazz guitar spin. Hope you enjoy it. Here on KMHD, Portland's Jazz Radio.

Good morning. You're listening to KMHD, Portland's Jazz Radio. You're dealing with Blair Stapp, and this is The Morning Session. Wasn't that? I really just discovered that song. I really love it. That was John Carroll Kirby's tune called Suntory. It's a single he put out this year on Stone's Throw. And before that, we heard from some Cheta Chirinacosis, who took us off with a track called Loam Swat, off of his 1982 record, Thai Classical Jazz, where traditional Thai melodies got a jazz guitar treatment. Up next is a personal favorite of mine. This is More by Vince Guaraldi and Bolisette, played live in San Francisco in 1964. Sounds both glittery and momentous. Stay tuned for more here on KMHD.

Rise and shine, lovely one. You're tuned in to listener-supported KMHD, and this is The Morning Session on planet Earth, where we listen to music for fun. Oh, right. You just heard the new George Otsuka Trio's Hotcha. That was from their 1974 record, You Are My Sunshine. Before that, we heard Ben Sidran's About Love off his 1971 debut, Feel Your Groove. And leading into that was Vince Guaraldi and Bolasette with More, their live take on the Mondo Cane theme from San Francisco in 1964. And here we are together yet again. I gotta tell you, I'm feeling psychic this morning. I'm getting a strong sense that KMHD is part of your everyday life. I think it's a very strong hum in my brain. Have you ever thought about making it official? You can become a Rhythm Section member. 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Coming up next, I've got some Bob James with a tune called Tappin' Z. It's those horns that really wanted to come in earlier. We're about to get really serious with ourselves and how much we enjoy this life. Yes. Mm-hmm. Those horns were really appropriate to interrupt me, because then it just gets really chill. Anyway, stay tuned for more.

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You're tuned in to listener-supported KMHD, Jazz Without Boundaries. You're dealing with Blair Stapp, and this is a show called The Morning Session. That was King Curtis with Sweet Inspiration. You know, just him and that tenor sax doing all the talking. Ahead of that was Les McCann and Eddie Harris with You Got It In Your Soulness off of their electric 1969 Montreux set Swiss Movement. We also heard from Isaac Hayes with Cafe Reggio's off of his 1971 soundtrack you may have heard in the movie Shaft. And leading into that was some pretty happy doo-wop from the Bobettes with a tune called Bow Bow. We're going to keep this soft Friday moving right along. Coming up next is Our Love Is Here to Stay from the George Wallington Quintet. Recorded in 1956 at the Van Gelder with a young Donald Byrd on trumpet. There he is right there. And Phil Woods on alto. Here on KMHD, Portland's Jazz Radio.

0: Good morning, world. Hi, everybody. I'm Blair Stapp, and I'm here to tell you that you're exactly where you should be. For this is the morning session on KMHD, Portland's Jazz Radio. You just heard Cannonball Adderley with Serenata off of Cannonball Takes Charge, which was recorded in 1959, the same year he played on Kind of Blue. Really cool. Before that, we heard Ramsey Lewis with Do I Love Her, a Stevie Wonder co-write off his 1970 record, The Piano Player. And leading into that was Romántica y Encantadora from Argentine bandleader Angel Pocho Gatti. All right. I will be right back after this brief message.
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0: Next up, we've got some Chicago soul jazz from Richard Evans with a little track called Patutu. We've got a string section, we've got sassy trumpet, and we've got a funky glide. Your next assignment is already in motion. Stand by for further instructions, and keep your seatbelts thoroughly fastened. For this is KMHD. 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

0: 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Won't you choose me, baby? If not now, then later, some other time. But I got to make it with you.
1: 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And you've tuned in to the morning session. You just heard Aretha Franklin rip the roof clean off with her live take of Make It With You from San Francisco at the Fillmore West in 1971. If I had it my way, I would just play that song on repeat for 2 hours for this show. But that would be really outside of the Jazz Without Boundaries boundaries. God, so tempting, though. Before that, we heard Al Cohn's. It was a very long Brazilian medley with longtime partner Zoot Sims. And at the tippity top of the set was Billy Taylor with Lonesome Lover. It is a brand new Thursday. We are moving things right along, and I've got a song to really get you in the right state of mind. Coming up, we've got Affirmation from Al Gaffa. This is the guitarist's own take on the Jose Feliciano pen tune made famous by George Benson. It is a jam. Kenny Barron sitting in on the keys. Right here, right now, on KMHD.

Good morning to you, my sweet, sweet angel. You are listening to Portland's Jazz Radio KMHD, where we what? Yes, the rumors are true. We celebrate jazz without boundaries. And this is the morning session. My name is Blair, wishing a happy soft Friday to everyone. And I just gotta let you know that I am so happy to be here. You just heard a sweet little ditty from Los Ponchos. That was Corazón de Melón. And before that, we got to hear Affirmation from the Al Gaffa Quintet, the guitarist's own spin on the Jose Feliciano tune, later made famous by George Benson. And it is the tippity bottom of this Thursday edition of the morning session. All good things must come to an end. But hey, all good things must also come to a beginning as well. We got Rev Shines coming up next with today's good news. And I just want to say, Portland is so, so genuinely lucky to have this guy. Nobody does it like Rev. So keep it right here. You are in for a treat. Now I'm going to leave you with Johnny Hammond's Walk in Sunshine. It's a silky keyboard tune off his 1976 album, Forever Taurus. I'm signing off, reminding you to enjoy your life. I guarantee you will if you keep it dialed to KMHD. 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

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Good morning. This is Rev Shines. You're now tuned in to today's good news. Weekday mornings, 8 to 10 a.m., giving you good music, good energy, so you can have a good morning. It's none other than Jake One on the beat. Let's go ahead and get started. Yes, here we are, back again on this Thursday. Big shout out to Blair Stapp, giving us a little bit of a boost here this morning. I love that. And I love that she played something from the Shaft soundtrack. So I'm going to continue on in that tradition, in that energy, and get into this one here from Johnny Pate. It's the Shaft in Africa soundtrack. This is the title track, Shaft in Africa, Addis. Right here,

add this one to the playlist of my life. From the album There's a Riot Going On, it's Sly and the Family Stone with Running Away, right here on KMHD. Courtesy of Today's Good News, I'm Rev Shines. Thanks for being here on this Thursday, this tiny Friday, this, I heard Blair earlier say, soft Friday. I like that. Because we're so close to Friday, it's putting us really close to the weekend. Just think, with each song we listen to here today, we get a little bit closer to that weekend. If you're looking forward to it like I am, hey, now's the time to get your plans in order. You can head over to kmhd.org. We'll help you out with those plans if you click that live calendar that we got going on. It'll tell you everything that's going on in the way of live jazz and related music here in Portland. And hopefully something there will tickle your fancy. If not, we got this right here. It's live, Grant Green. It's called Down Here on the Ground, and it's coming at you live right now on KMHD, Jazz Without Boundaries.

That's Preston Love from the album Preston Love's Omaha Barbecue. A song, an album where every song is named after food, and this one is Chili Mac. And man, that's making me hungry. Funky stuff for you on this Thursday morning, courtesy of KMHD. My name is Rev Shines. This is today's good news. And before that one from Preston Love, we were going in circles with Rufus and Chaka Khan. And we started that set down here on the ground, thanks to Grant Green from his Blue Note LP, Alive. And I hope you're feeling alive this morning. If not yet, it's all right. You know what? Congratulate yourself. You're awake. You got out of bed. Maybe it's time to get that cup of coffee in you or some morning movement, something to get the blood flowing, get you going. You know, I know how it can be. You know, you make your way through the week, you just get more and more worn out. I've had a long week myself, so if you're feeling a little bit tired or sluggish this morning, it's all right. I'm right here with you. We all have our days. But, you know, you got all day to loosen up, and tomorrow's Friday, so you got that to look forward to. As you know, if you tune in often, you'll know this. And if not, I'm going to put you up on something. I'm Rev Shines. I love records. I love vinyl. It's a huge part of my life. And when I play here in the morning at KMHD, you know, I choose from our own vinyl library. We've got a very, let's say, extensive library of our own. Still building. But I've got a library of my own that I like to pull from sometimes. And today I pulled one out that I don't believe I've ever shared here on the air. It's a pretty obscure record by a keyboardist named Lamont Johnson. And he did quite a few things, Lamont Johnson. He appears on other albums. But he put this one album out in 74 that's kind of a concept album. It's called Nine, a mystical musical allegory. And I'm going to get into one from that right now that was sounding and feeling right for this Thursday morning. It's called Philosopher's Stone, and it's right here on today's good news on KMHD, where we celebrate jazz without boundaries.

OPB and KMHD corporate circle sponsors, like Schwabi, are proud to invest in Jazz Without Boundaries and independent journalism. 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

0: I know you recognize that melody. Classic jazz. Written by Herbie Hancock, originally performed by Herbie Hancock. Rediscovered and reimagined here by Latin funketeers El Chicano from their album Viva Tirado. This is Cantaloupe Island, right here on KMHD, where we celebrate jazz without boundaries. And you're tuned into today's good news. My name is Rev Shines, giving it to you here on this Thursday in the form of Jazz Without Boundaries. Just like what we heard before this one from the Fatback Band, it was Put the Funk on You. That's what I'm trying to do. Keep you smelling good, though, but put the funk on you at the same time, if that's possible. I think it is. Ahead of that, we heard Paulino da Costa with Love to the End of Time, and we started that set off, all vinyl set, all from my personal library, by the way, with Lamont Johnson on Philosopher's Stone. And it is a stone groove, baby, right now on this tiny Friday. We're getting through it together here, you and I. Yeah. So much more good music to come. I'm going to get into something later by Jack DeJohnette. Another rare one from the Detroit Jazz Composers Limited. Max Roach. So much more. But you got to keep it locked. Right here. It's KMHD. Portland's Jazz Radio. Where we celebrate jazz without boundaries.
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0: All right, well, it's feeling good so far. You are tuned into today's good news. My name is Rev Shines. I'm your host. I'm here every Monday through Friday, 8 to 10 a.m., waking up with you, trying to get the blood flowing, get it so we can make our way and have a very successful day. And right now I'm going to play something from one of my favorites. I'm going to pull from the KMHD vinyl library. We like to call it the People's Records. And many of these are things that we've compiled on our own or things that have just lived here for years. But we also have so many generous donations from listeners that have helped build this. And we're always accepting said donations. So if you got things that records, vinyl, that is, that needs a new home and fits into this Jazz Without Boundaries territory, feel free to hit us up. They got a happy home here, and you get to share it, the love, with your entire community. But I'm going to get into one that I pulled from our library. It is a favorite of mine. It is the album Members Don't Get Weary by Max Roach. And if I had to draft my own personal all-star jazz lineup, well, the lineup on this album would be pretty close to what I would pick. You got, of course, Max Roach on drums, Jamie Merritt on bass. Then you got Stanley Cowell on piano, Charles Tolliver on trumpet, Gary Bartz on sax. And right now we're going to get into one off of that album written by Stanley Cowell. This is Equipoise from Max Roach and crew right here on KMHD, where we celebrate jazz without boundaries.

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0: beat. We're gonna get into it right now. Just like this.
1: Yes. Hey, we're back. Rev Shines here. Today's good news. Thanks for being with me on this tiny Friday. I'm feeling good. I needed that first hour to kind of like get the blood flowing, get things moving a little bit, but I'm feeling up. I'm feeling ready. And if that's you, hey, I'm right there with you. But maybe you're still feeling a little spacey and, you know, need a little bit of extra something to help get you going this morning. Well, if that's the case, then this one's for you. It's Jamiroquai with Space Cowboy right here on today's good news on KMEL.

You are tuned in to KMHD. You're listening to Today's Good News. My name is Rev Shines. Hanging here with you on this Thursday. It's been great so far. Hope it's great for you. Right now, we're listening to the Jupar Universal Orchestra from their album Moods and Grooves. This one is called Time. It's on our side, you know. Right before this, we heard a devastating remix of Brother Jack McDuff's Ob the Ghetto by one of the greatest ever, Jay Dilla. That one from the Blue Note Revisited album. Chock full of great remixes. That one kind of a standout, though. Before that, we heard Ronnie Laws with a little help from Pleasure on Captain Midnight. And we started this set off with Space Cowboy. We started this hour off with Jamiroquai's Space Cowboy, going out to my space cowboys and gals and everybody out there feeling a little spacey this morning. We're going to make it happen, though, on this tiny Friday. We're just getting through it. Look, we're that much closer to the weekend now. And while we're at it, I want to get into some local pride here in Portland. Keyboardist by the name of Tom Grant, who I don't believe is originally from Portland, but resided here and claimed Portland for quite a long time. But the cool thing about this particular thing I'm about to get into, it's off of his album Mystified, which features Rick Laird on bass. Also, some of the songs feature Joe Henderson on sax, but also Portland's own Ron Steen on drums. And right now from the album Mystified, we're going to hear Turtle Soup right here on KMHD, Portland's Jazz Radio, where we celebrate jazz without boundaries.

Nice inspirational words and vibes there from Peebo Bryson with Spread Your Wings. That's all you got to do is try. We lost Peebo just over a month ago, June 2nd, I believe. But he'll be forever remembered by music like this because he spread his wings and he tried. And he left behind an incredible legacy that we'll get to celebrate forever. So be mindful of the energy that you're putting out there in this life, because that's the legacy you're going to leave behind. How do you want to be remembered? Rest in peace, Peebo. Thank you for all the music, including that one there, Spread Your Wings, from the album Crosswinds. And you're hearing it right here on Portland's Jazz Radio, KMHD. I'm Rev Shines. This is today's good news. And right before Peebo, we heard Akira Ishikawa, the really great cover of BT Express's Do It Till You're Satisfied. We started off the set, the great one out of Portland from Tom Grant. From the album Mystified, we heard Turtle Soup. Here we are together on this Thursday, getting a little bit of that good news in us that we can take on throughout the day, spread it around, keep the vibes high on this Thursday, Tiny Friday, Soft Friday, Friday Eve, whatever you want to call it. Tomorrow is that day, Friday, the last day of the week. We are so close. Weekend is near. If you need plans for this weekend, head over to kmhd.org. And we got a live calendar. There's the Pickathon Festival going on all weekend. So many great bands playing there. 3-4 days of excitement there outside of Pendarvis Farm. That's always good. Well, like I said, my name is Rev Shines. I'm going to get back into today's good news now. And I want to play one from a great hip-hop producer by the name of Pete Rock. And back in 98, he put out an album called Soul Survivor, where it features all kinds of who's who in the world of hip-hop at the time. But I'm going to play a song that he produced, and he also raps on. And what I love about this song is it features the UK group Loose Ends singing the hook, but also a really cool sample from Michael Franks, a song by Michael Franks called When She Is Mine. And this rhyme right here by Pete Rock featuring Loose Ends is called Take Your Time. And it's right here, right now on KMHD. Woo. This goes out to all coasts. The Michael Jackson Beat It drums. Come on, Pete. It's today's good news on KMHD.

0: from UK keyboardist and producer Katy Tatham from his 2025 LP Miles Away. This is the title track. And if you're feeling like you're a million miles away from the weekend, you're not. You're getting so much closer. Just heads down for a little while longer. You're gonna feel so good about yourself. Like, man, look what I did. Now I get to just chill. Right before this, we heard one of the greatest producers in hip hop of all time, Pete Rock. Also, the vocalist on the song, along with UK's Loose Ends, we heard Take Your Time. Well, that's what we're gonna do here on this Thursday. Take our time, be mindful. Every moment counts. So right now is all we got. You're listening to KMHD, Portland's Jazz Radio, where we celebrate jazz without boundaries. Keep it locked right here for more today's good news.
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0: Well, this is today's good news on KMHD. My name is Rev Shines. I'm here every Monday through Friday, 8 to 10 a.m., giving you the best that I got to get you through your day. We're going to keep moving right along on this Thursday with Bobby Hutcherson's Little Bee's Poem. So much more good music to come from us at KMHD. You're tuned in to today's good news.

vocalist Andy Bay from his 1974 LP, Experience and Judgment. This is I Know This Love Can't Be Wrong. You know that feeling? You got a love that you know can't be wrong. That's good. Lean into that. Keep that around. That's good. You need that in your life. Hey, on the flip side, though, if you got something, you know, it's not feeling too right, trust your gut. Trust your heart. Can't waste time and life on things that aren't right for you. Just ahead of this, though, we heard Wes Montgomery with Yesterday. Great cover of the Beatles classic as it comes back in. And at the top of this set, we heard another classic by Bobby Hutcherson, Little B's Poem, from the album Components on Blue Note Records. My name is Rev Shines. This is today's good news. It has been my utmost pleasure hanging out with you on this Thursday morning. Getting ready to close out this edition of today's good news, but starting at 10 a.m., you and I, we got a whole nother hour together. Stick around for that. It's all coming at you courtesy of Portland's Jazz Radio, KMHD, where we celebrate jazz without boundaries. And as we move along, I'm going to get into one from percussionist Bill Summers along with his band Summer Heat. This is Don't Fade Away. As we fade into the 10 a.m. hour, I'm going to say peace and love for now, but I'll be right back. It's KMHD, Portland's Jazz Radio.

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From his 1971 album on Atlantic Records, Headless Heroes of the Apocalypse. You're listening to Eugene McDaniels with Jagger the Dagger. Gotta be one of the first ever diss records, by the way. He was dissing, you guessed it, Mick Jagger. You're hearing it right here on KMHD, Portland's Jazz Radio. I'm Rev Shines. Great lineup on this record, by the way. Incredible album, by the way. If you haven't heard it, check the rest of it out. Alphonse Mouzon on drums, Miroslav Vatus and Gary King on bass, Richie Reznikoff on guitar, and musical directing and piano by Harry Whitaker. And if that name sounds familiar, that's because he was also the music director for Roy Ayers' Ubiquity and the keyboard player on many of those Roy Ayers' Ubiquity records. My name is Rev Shines. I'll be taking you on this journey here in this 10 a.m. hour on KMHD. Got a lot of good music I want to get into. Norman Connors, the Detroit Emeralds, Joe Zawinul. So many good ones. So many classics from so many legends. But right about now, let's get on a plane. I was gonna say a boat, but let's get on a plane. Let's head down to Brazil and hear from a group called the Tamba Trio. This is Quadros, right here on KMHD on this Thursday. Just celebrating jazz without boundaries.

Always just such great introspective lyrics from Gil Scott-Heron. That's he and Brian Jackson from their album Bridges with 95 South. All of the places we've been right here on KMHD. Right before that, we heard Tina Brooks' theme for Doris. And we started that set out with the Tamba Trio's Cuadros. I'm Rev Shines, bringing it to you on this Thursday at KMHD. Thanks for riding along with me. Feels great to be in the driver's seat, getting us through this Thursday. I'm going to get right back into the music. This is High Sierra Don Walker with Pujo, right here on Portland's Jazz Radio, KMHD, Jazz Without Boundaries.

0: Earl Clue. Some dreamy sounds there from his album Living Inside Your Love. This is the title track. And I always loved this one because it was sampled by Tupac. One of my top three, I would say, favorite Tupac songs, called Pain, which was featured in the 1994 movie Above the Rim. But boy, was I disappointed when I bought that soundtrack and they didn't put that Tupac song on the soundtrack. Why? Why, Interscope Records? I still want to know today. I wrote a letter. I wrote a letter to the record label. Like, why would you leave this song off? Anyway, loved it mostly because of this sample here from Earl Clue that I found out about much later. And you're hearing it here on KMHD, Portland's Jazz Radio, where we celebrate jazz without boundaries. And right before this, we heard Harvey Avern's version of Lullaby from Rosemary's Baby, speaking of soundtracks. And we started this set off with High Sierra Don Walker from the album Complete Expressions Volume 2. We heard Pujo. That one not from the soundtrack to Cujo. All right, I'm going to cut the dad jokes and keep it going with some music. You know, what I have queued up is something pretty epic that you're going to want to stick around for. It's going to be coming at you live on KMHD, Portland's Jazz Radio, where we celebrate jazz. You know the rest.
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0: This is KMHD. My name is Rev Shines, guiding you through this 10 a.m. hour. We're about halfway through it. And once we get to the end, I'm going to say goodbye and leave you with Alex Newman, who's going to give you the new format. So stick around for that. But right now, I want to get into a song from an album I really, really love from 1972 by an artist named Terry Callier. And what's really cool about this record is it is produced and arranged by the great Charles Stepney, who you probably know from Earth, Wind & Fire and Ramsey Lewis and Minnie Riperton's first album. He did so many, all the Dorothy Ashby ones on Cadet. But I'm going to let this beautiful tune play by Terry Callier from his album What Color Is Love. This is Dancing Girl right here on KMHD.

OPB and KMHD corporate circle sponsors, like Schwabi, are proud to invest in Jazz Without Boundaries and independent journalism. Thank you to our corporate circle sponsors.

0: That's keyboard king Joe Zawinul, the great ensemble behind him, consisting of Richard Davis on bass, Warren Smith on percussion, Freddie Waits on drums, Jimmy Owens on trumpet. From the album The Rise and Fall of the Third Stream, this is Soul of a Village Part 2. Right here on KMHD, where right before that we heard Terry Callier from his LP What Color Is Love. We heard the song Dancing Girl. And I'm Rev Shines, choosing the tunes to get you through this Thursday. We got a little bit of time left. Stick around for more right here on KMHD, Portland's Jazz Radio.
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0: My name is Rev Shines. I've been taking you on this journey for the last couple of hours here on KMHD, but we are getting ready to wind on down to the end of that time. But that's all right. You're going to have so much more music to follow this, starting with Alex Newman and the new format right after this. And while we're at it, let's push our jazz boundaries just a little bit, head down to Mexico and get into an extremely rare record from a group called Rabbits and Carrots right here from the LP Soul Latino. This is Romeo y Julieta. I'm Rev Shines. I'ma bid you farewell, but I'll be back tomorrow, which is Friday. We get to celebrate together. Isn't that great? Starting at 8 a.m. with today's good news and on, courtesy of Portland's Jazz Radio, KMHD, where we celebrate jazz without boundaries.

Welcome. This is KMHD Gresham, a partnership between Mount Hood Community College, OPB, and you. My name is Alex, and it's time for the new format. Jazz.

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1: All right, thank you to Rev. Great 3 hours of tunes. My name is Alex. It's time for the new format on today's show. A little Joe Henderson, some Reuben Wilson, new music from Butcher Brown and Nicholas Payton at the 12 o'clock hour, and a whole lot more. I promise. Starting off like this.

0: Portland's Jazz Radio. KMHD, hearing a song from Blue Note 4252. It's Duke Pearson. Sweet Honey Bee is the name of the album, and that track entitled Sudell. What a band. Freddie Hubbard on the trumpet, Joe Henderson on the tenor, Mickey Roker on the drums, Ron Carter on the bass, of course, Duke Pearson on the piano, and celebrating their 89th birthday today, James Spalding on the alto sax. We also heard him with Freddie Hubbard from Freddie Hubbard's album Blue Spirit. We started off the show a little song entitled Jodo.
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0: Alex here on the new format. Let's hear another song featuring that 89-year-old reed maestro. I'm talking about James Spalding. Yeah, celebrating his birthday, born on this day back in 1937. Appeared on a lot of great Blue Note records, a lot of tunes with Freddie Hubbard. Also did some work with Sun Ra, but right now we're going to get into some Stanley Turrentine. The album is from 1967 called The Spoiler, and this is another Duke Pearson composition, and this one is called The Magilla.

Portland's Jazz Radio, KMHD. That was Joe Henderson with a great band. Joe Chambers on the drums, Ron Carter on the bass, Lee Morgan in there on the trumpet, and Cedar Walton, I believe, playing the piano. That tune from the 1966 album Mode for Joe, that one called Free Wheelin'. Art Blakey and the Jazz Messengers off the Pisces record were in there with Uptight. And we heard from Stanley Turrentine at the beginning of that set, James Spaulding on the old alto saxophone on that one, The Magilla, the name of the album,

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1: Matt, thanks for hanging out. I want to play some music now from Reuben Wilson. He started off his recording career pretty fast and furious. He started recording records for Blue Note in 1969. And by the end of 1971, he had put out 5 records on Blue Note, and then he hopped over to Groove Merchant. And if you are familiar with the Groove Merchant label, you will probably know what is coming next, some funky jazz. He kept pretty much the same band that he had been recording with up until that point, and they sort of picked up where they had left off. This is one of my favorite tunes of this era, and what a great rendition of this particular song. This is Inner City Blues from Reuben Wilson from The Sweet Life right here on KMHD. Portland's Jazz Radio. Jazz without boundaries.

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Thank you. And from Theater 33's new play festival with Lights in the Sky, Ricky Zip's riotous comedy asking, can an obscure DC office save the Earth from aliens? 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

101 FM, KMHD here in Portland, 88.5 in Lincoln City, 91.7 in Burns. One of the finest technicians behind a drum machine knows how to weave those samples. Stro Elliott from his Moods EP, that one called Kamal Coltrane. In front of that, we heard from A Tribe Called Quest from People's Instinctive Travels in the Paths of Rhythm, a song called Youthful Expression, and we heard the source material of that tune. We heard Reuben Wilson taking on some Marvin Gaye, Inner City Blues from the Sweet Life album, starting off that set. If you are a Rhythm Section member, thank you. 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Let's hear a great Rhythm Section all together here. This is Kiefer from an album that he put out, I think about a year and a half ago, called Something for Real. He has a new album forthcoming, but this is live in concert in Los Angeles featuring the drummer Luke Titus and the bassist Para Krzysztof. This one is called Cute from Kiefer, right here on KMHD.

0: Portland's Jazz Radio. That's the sound of Nicole McCabe on the saxophone, Justin Brown helping out on the drums, A Song to Sing, the name of the record from Nicole, that track, Balloon Race. And in front of that, we heard Kiefer from Something for Real, that one called Cute. Kiefer coming to town. He is playing over at the Star Theater. That is October 17th, a Saturday. 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
0: 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It's a partnership between Mount Hood Community College, OPB, and you. It is hour two of the new format. It's time for the newness at noon. Okay, hour two. Some more music from Butcher Brown and Nicholas Payton. Their record, A Supreme Blue, just came out 6 days ago. It is a combination of all the songs from Kind of Blue and Love Supreme. Here is a wonderfully dubbed out version of So What on Portland's Jazz Radio, KMHD 89.1.

0: with some Ivory Vibrations right there. Joey Quiñones, new album out now called In a Soul Steady Situation. That is the song, Soul Steady Situation. I like the sound of that. Joey Quiñones playing with his group, The Sincere's, over at Pickathon Sunday at the Paddock Stage from 8 to 9 p.m. Pickathon kicking off today. You can see info on our website, kmhd.org, under our live events calendar. In front of that, Christoph El Torrento from Dubs from the Neighborhood. That one called Another Scorcher, the disco mix. And Butcher Brown featuring Nicholas Payton at the beginning of that set of sound of Supreme Blue, the name of their new album, celebrating both a love supreme and kind of blue. That was a dubbed out rendition of So What.
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0: Alex here on the new format. If you are going to Pickathon this weekend, you can have a opportunity to see our very own Blair, host of the morning session, interview the Brazilian, now Los Angeles-based guitarist Fabiano do Nascimento. That's happening at the Lucky Barn. Also playing at the Lucky Barn from 4 to 5 p.m. Let's hear a little bit from Fabiano's most recent album. It's entitled Via, featuring the Vitor Santos Orchestra. This one is O Tipo. Right here, right now. KMHD. Jazz Without Boundaries.

on the vibraphone. Justin Hustafan Thomas. On the bass, Benjamin Shepherd. On the guitar, Jeff Parker. And on the drums, Micaiah McRaven. Also, Micaiah doing his beat scientist maneuvers on that track. That's called Sweet Stuff from Micaiah's EP Pop-Up Shop that was part of the off-the-record amalgamation of EPs that came out last year. Nyron Higor in there as well, Banjo de Azúcar, and Fabiano do Nascimento at the beginning of that set of music doing O Tempo. Fabiano playing Saturday at Picathon, also getting interviewed by Blair. You can check that out, 4 p.m. over at the Lucky Barn. You can see the full lineup of Picathon that's starting today over at kmhd.org. 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Playing tonight at Picathon, a local group who fuses so many different elements of music, including some psychedelic in their cumbia. I'm talking about Orquestra Pacifico Tropical. This is from their latest record, El Poder. They're playing 11 p.m. tonight over at Picathon. This is Fantasma right here on KMHD.

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KMHD. Some local sounds right there. Santiago and Machado teaming up as Ali Oop. A song called Gotham. You can see them in person every Thursday over at Pomalo Bar. 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In front of that, the Altons, Del Cilio Te Cuido, from Heartache in Room 14. They're going to be at Picathon this weekend, and also at Picathon tonight, Orquestra Pacifico Tropical, that song entitled Phantasma. Alex here on the new format. Glad you could hang out. Let's go all the way out to Leeds, England, and get into a spiritual jazz bag courtesy of the large ensemble, the Ancient Infinity Orchestra. Their latest album is called It's Always About Liberation, and this one is called Triton, right here on KMHD. 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
1: All right. From the Spiritual Sonic Research Series, Volume 2, that's a 3-cassette tape series of live performances from Roman Norfleet and the Be Present Art Group, we heard A New World Awaits. In front of that, we heard the Ancient Infinity Orchestra and a song called Triton, and that's off their most recent album, It's Always About Liberation. It's time for me to liberate, get on out of here. Nicole D'Amato is up next, so great music heading your way, so stay locked in, sit tight, no need to turn the dial or go to a different browser, or however you listen. Thanks for listening. And you can always consult the website kmhd.org for all kinds of events that are happening, including Pickathon, which is starting. I'm thinking it's happening right now. Maybe you are tuned in on a little stereo out there. Going to leave with one last tune from Nubia Garcia from her album, most recent album that came out a few years ago. Hopefully some new music on the way from Nubia. This one, from that record, Odyssey. This track is called The Seer. Right here on KMHD, Portland's Jazz Radio. Jazz Without Boundaries. 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

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I'm Nicole D'Amato, and this is Songs from Cloud Nine, bringing you a mix of classic hits, tasty new cuts, and everything in between for a lovely listening experience.

Welcome into Songs from Cloud 9. Hope you're having a wonderful Thursday afternoon out there. Shout out to Alex Newman and the new format. Another excellent episode. Thanks so much, Alex. Now you're here with me, Nicole, and we're starting off with some Brazilian sounds today for our listening pleasure. We're going to get into a track by vocalist Elian Elias. Here's Chega de Saudade right here, right now on KMHD.

0: Billy Brooks from the album Windows of the Mind. That tune is called 40 Days. The Jazz Crusaders ahead of that from their album Old Socks, New Shoes. That tune is called Thank You. Admas ahead of that with Bata's High Life, and started that set off in today's show with Elias with Shega G. Saudachi. Hope you enjoyed that set.
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0: 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I'm Nicole D'Amato. Thanks for hanging. 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As always, thank you so much for your support. We appreciate you. All right, we're going to get back into the music here. We're going to listen to some vocal jazz here, courtesy of Betty Carter. And you know, Betty Carter has such a unique voice. She doesn't sound like literally any other of the other vocalists. Not like any of them really sound the same, but I just feel like Betty Carter has a very unique take, and I did a little research here, and it's because she has a horn-like approach to her voice. She treated her voice like a horn, and you can kind of really, like, once you put the term on it, that is what it sounds like. So I feel like this is a great example of that, and a lot of her songs are. So we're going to get into a track from Inside Betty Carter. Here's Open the Door.

0: Gabor Szabo from the album 1969. That's his version of Stormy. Love that tune. Jack Wilkins ahead of that with Naima. Then we heard from Marcin Wasilewski Trio from their album January. That was their version of the Prince tune, Diamonds and Pearls. And started that set off with the vocalist Betty Carter from Inside Betty Carter. That was Open the Door. Hope you enjoyed that set.
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0: 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KMHD.org. All right, let's get back into the music here. The whole reason we're here. And we're going to get into this like, it's like a real like bumped up, it's a heavy hitter kind of tune, and that's the best I can describe it. Once you hear it, it'll all like make sense. But let's get into Vince Guaraldi from You're a Good Sport, Charlie Brown. This one's called Motocross.
2: 1, 2, 3, 4.

Yeah. That sounds like kind of a Friday song, but we're on Friday Eve, so I'll take it. That was Psychedelic Frankie with a tune called Donna. Then we heard from Gilberto Gil from the Nightingale album that was Maracatu Atomico, and started that set off with Vince Guaraldi, Motocross, the Good Sport edition. Hope you enjoyed that set. I'm Nicole D'Amato. You've been listening to Songs from Cloud 9 here on KMHD 89.1 FM, where we celebrate jazz without boundaries. Thanks for hanging. Don't touch that dial, because we've got Anthony Dean Harris coming up next. He's going to take you on a smooth ride for the next 2 hours. I believe he has an interview, too. So don't even touch that dial. Keep it on the KMHD. All right, going to close the show with a very interesting cover of a Herbie Hancock tune. I think you're going to like it. It's kind of a slowed down one, but it's really good. Jamil and Vinicius Gomez from their album Boundless Species. Let's get into I Thought It Was You. Hope you have a wonderful rest of your Thursday and take care out there. See you tomorrow. Okay, bye. Just a glance.

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It's a partnership between Mount Hood Community College, Oregon Public Broadcasting, and you. I'm Anthony Dean Harris, and we're going on a smooth ride. Whether you're up to something or up to nothing, I'm glad to be up to it with you, weekdays from 2 to 4, exploring all the twists and turns of this Jazz Without Boundaries sound, and always keeping it smooth. Let's go someplace. With Dexter Wanzel's Time is the Teacher.

for the 1978 album Voyager. That's Dexter Wanzel on the guitar and the keys with Time is the Teacher on KMHD 89.1 FM, where we celebrate jazz without boundaries. Good afternoon. I'm Anthony Dean Harris. We're hanging out together on a Sunday, on a sunny Thursday afternoon, just listening to jazz music here. We need some mood-appropriate music. We need bright and cheery tunes. We're going in some directions. We're going on a journey for the next couple of hours here. Thanks so much to Nicole DeModel for dropping things off just right on this journey that we're on together for another great hour of Songs with Cloud 9. And thanks so much to you for making sure that this journey is possible in the first place in this listener-supported public radio station where we get to enjoy these good times together. 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So let's get into this radio station here as we get into some capital J-A-Z-Z jazz with the piano of Bill Evans. Performing live is Bill Evans from his 1966 album Bill Evans at Town Hall, as we get into a nice little ballad of Who Can I Turn To When Nobody Needs Me, as performed by Bill Evans on KMHD 89.1 FM, where we celebrate jazz without boundaries.

0: KMHD 89.1 FM, where we celebrate jazz without boundaries. That was Herbie Mann on the flute off the 1957 album Sultry Serenade. We heard Professor from Herbie Mann. We heard from Brandi Younger on the harp before that from her album Gadabout Season of last year. We heard the title track of Gadabout Season from Brandi Younger. And at the top of the set, we heard from Bill Evans on the piano. We heard Bill Evans at Town Hall. That's the name of the live album of 1966. We heard Who Can I Turn To When Nobody Needs Me from Bill Evans at the top of that set of The Smooth Ride. I'm Anthony Dean Harris, and I'm here hanging out here with the band F.MPH, is led by percussionist Issa Medellin and crew. He's from my hometown of San Antonio, Texas, and has recently moved to the West Coast and is touring throughout the West Coast and is hitting up No Fun Bar this evening at No Fun Bar. More information about that show and many others over at our events calendar at kmhd.org/live-events/events-calendar. And we're going to talk about that show this evening. Issa, good to see you. Good to actually finally meet you after running across you before in San Antonio so many years ago.
1: I know. Yeah, it's been full circle, and it's glad to not just be in passing.
0: Just not to be in passing. It's this weird thing about Portland, about how everyone just like it's somehow a crossroads of everything. I find a lot of the thing about this town is there's a sense of serendipity with it.
1: It's my first time here, so that's exactly what I'm getting on this trip. So it's super sick.
0: And explain when you moved to the West Coast, the serendipity of how you put your band together. And also, I've been saying this for the last couple of weeks. How was your band name pronounced? Am I saying F.MPH or is this?
1: Okay. Yeah, exactly right. Yeah. So basically, it was kind of weird because a lot of the band people, I didn't really know, but I guess it was just fate. I moved to Oakland to pursue a new life and also to be able to be closer to my partner. And I got in contact with our guitarist, Chili Quarter, and what turned into me thinking I was going to be in the Bay for 2 weeks ended up me staying. So, I was fortunate enough to be in contact with him. He found my band, and then we just ended up getting close, I came with, 10 compositions, and then I charted half of them. Chili helped me chart the other half, and we got this thing going. So that's how it started.
0: Shakur, explain, the vibe and everything, how everything, fits with when you met Issa and, the whole... Yeah, how this all band, how it came together and, the energy y'all have.
2: Yeah, I think for me, it started just that serendipitous act of, for me, always exploring the younger talent and seeing what's going on and looking not just forward but behind and looking at what they're doing. So I was in San Francisco playing at SF Jazz with an elder statesman in San Francisco, Idris Akamore. And Chili, just by osmosis, contacted me, said, I hear you're here. Do you want to come through and check us? I said, yes, can I sit in? He said, sure, let's turn it into a concert. I met Issa, I met Austin right away. Me and this guy, we had a conversation. We locked eyes. We were like, okay, we're doing it. And he threw me right into the frying pan, and he cooked me. And it was nice because it was something to really hear something refreshing, especially in America. And what I mean refreshing in that way is that each city that we go to has a specific culture and a specific tie to that sound. And he comes from San Antonio, from your city as well. And he brings something very special to the community, not just in jazz, but to beat making, to fusion, to the avant-garde. And he has his own specific taste preference. And yeah, that's what I'm in.
0: So let's get into a little bit of that taste right now with from your upcoming album, Signal.F. Also, am I pronouncing that one right?
1: Yes.
0: Signal.F. When you put a period in something, it's a question of is there some sort of way it's about to be pronounced? All right, I'm getting it right. So the tune, Photosynthesis Radio, describe the frying pan that people being cooked into that one with, because it's a good, gentle groove, but also still kind of a, excited a bit? Like, yeah. What was the composition process of that? Like, when y'all came together, how did that song come to be?
1: So that song is crazy. So when I lived in L.A. for a short amount of time, right, in 2022, I had a session with a homie, Brian. I would just go to his studio and we would session for like maybe five, you know, from 8 to like 3 a.m. And I have this whole album of music I made overdubbing myself. So he would just engineer, I'd go and, you know, be on one and overdub. And that was one of the songs. I made like 9 songs with him. And Photosynthesis was a song that I had made. And I'm like playing everything on that on that recording. And then when I was on my way to the Bay, I was like, I had a few groups and I was like, I need to go into my vault of everything I don't have for a band, all of my personal things. So that was one, that was like the main one in the vault that I was thought was pretty strong. So I gave that to Chili to make a chart and we just started playing it. And that song kind of turned into a song we kind of let go. We don't really like, we like switched the feels so many times in the early days that we just kind of like let that one just get tossed. We don't really worry about that one. So it's nice to have Shakur support on tunes like that where it's like we kind of just get to spiritually connect and not really worry about form.
2: And I think the biggest thing for me is being in supporting Issa through this period and process with the unit is that I'm there to be a garnish to what this master chef is cooking up. So for me, it's like, okay, I'm there to just add subtleties. It's not there to be this other chef and making decisions, but it's like, okay, I'm just this little garnish that's going to do this, and it's not going to be over the top, but you're going to taste this thing. And when you get a taste of it, okay, it's removed. So we're having a conversation between, I think, a lot of time, palates.
0: Well, let's see an earlier version of this meal, the recorded version of this meal, as a precursor of an amuse-bouche, what we're going to get this evening. from the upcoming album, Signal.F, we're getting F.MPH's Photosynthesis Radio. I'm KMHD, 89.1 FM. Where we celebrate jazz without boundaries.

OPB and KMHD corporate circle sponsors like Schwabi are proud to invest in Jazz Without Boundaries and independent journalism. 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

0: 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We celebrate jazz without boundaries. Also from the Digital Archives album, we heard Yoshimi's Lullaby before that. And at the top of the set, it was yet again F.MPH. From the upcoming album, Signal.F, we heard Photosynthesis Radio at the top of that set of The Smooth Ride. I'm Anthony Dean Harris. I'm still hanging out with Issa Medellin and the band F.MPH, who's going to be performing this evening at No Fun Bar over on Hawthorne. You can see more information about that show and many others over at our events calendar at kmhd.org/live-events/events-calendar. Issa, earlier we were talking about, you're like square in the middle of this West Coast tour right now and everything. This is the third night of the tour?
1: Second show. Yeah, so we're doing like get to the show city, chill night, and then do the hit the next day.
0: So you were saying you were in Vancouver, Washington last night?
1: Vancouver, British Columbia.
0: Vancouver, British Columbia. Oh, this is international. Yeah. Oh, okay, we stepping up here. All right. Yeah. So how was the crowd last night?
1: At the Vancouver show, what quality over quantity, right? You know, everybody, we had a lot of artistic people pull up, and you know, they were very in tune to the set, and also we had an intermission. It was two sets and everybody stayed, so that kind of led to people wanting to have us back in Vancouver, which is really important for me since I want to be starting to travel a lot more, you know, abroad to play. So that was really awesome for us. And yeah, and me and Shakur had a bunch of fun. And on the drive.
2: Yeah, I think it was so beautiful for us as co-collaborators, but also me with the band, with Austin, Chile.
1: Sheng Yu.
2: And really being in like a symbiosis with everyone. And it was like we ate together, we prayed together, sharing space together, and really being in a dimension where it's like, yo, we really got each other's backs. Yeah. A touching moment for me was when Issa was going through his therapy session, and we were like, bro, we got you, we support you, we want you to have this moment, go do your thing, we got you, you come out. We go somewhere, take a walk, and we air it out, but we're going to leave this on the stage. So it's like we got each other's backs on and off the stage. So we're building that camaraderie, which is, this is like today, this is not the case anymore. So it's like to have that old school approach, like, all right, we take the space together. You know, we all got each other's back. So, yeah, man, I'm proud of you, man.
1: Yeah, support has been unreal. And, and the drive is Little Italy, but it's like a strip. It's like St. Mary's, but in Vancouver.
0: Oh, okay.
1: St. Mary's Strip.
0: The like same kind of cultural scene, this is a bar scene, but it's lively, it's vibrant.
1: Yeah, everyone is really that friendly.

0: Okay.
1: Yeah, we were kind of astonished.
2: And then the cool, the most friendliest part about this whole thing is like our sole support that no one knows that, you know, prepared this with chili is Ida and the backbone of this whole thing and making sure that we get from point A to point Z with no disturbance. No hiccups, no turbulence. And if we do, this is the one dealing with everything. So we're blessed.
0: Ida, how have they been holding up?
3: I think they're doing pretty okay. We're 2 days in. No big catastrophes, and it's only going to go up.
1: Crispy.
2: No drum thrones being broken again.
0: Well, that's good. That's encouraging to hear.
2: No shit, you leaving the interface.
0: So hopefully, yeah, we'll have that same energy this evening at No Fun Bar, it is fun despite the fact of the name. I think, yeah.
2: Yes, it will be fun.
0: It will be fun. I think that joke happens here a lot.
2: Yeah.
0: And also, yeah, Portland, it is not always outgoing, but it is very friendly. It's a lot of, and also the building of a scene, as noted already before in San Antonio, coming up to the West Coast and everything. This is a place that builds a scene well and loves the idiosyncrasy and loves making that sense of connection on a real connection when it relates to music. So I think, this town will meet this evening well, and I think you'll meet this town well with this evening.
2: And I just want to say, give a huge thank you to KMHD for having us and taking your time, this very specific time during the day where you could be doing, you know, crazier things, but really investing that inside of this young gentleman, Issa, and the band, and we thank you from the bottom of our hearts of having us on this radio station, this platform. So thank you.
3: Thank you, Anthony.
0: Thank you so much. Thank you for being here. This is a scene we all make together. This is a sense of community, and all of this is part of community.
2: Thank you so much.
0: We wouldn't be here without you. It's a whole way. It's a give and take and all of it. So yeah, glad to be part of this process. So once again, this is Issa Medellin. Thanks so much for being here. And Issa and F.MPH are going to be performing this evening at No Fun Bar. You can see information about that show and many others at our events calendar at kmhd.org/live-events. And there's going to be more Smooth Ride right after this underwriting message.
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0: I'm Anthony Dean Harris. We're keeping the Smooth Ride rolling along here with drummer Pete LaRocca, moving things in some spacey directions. From the 1965 Blue Note release, Basra, we're getting Pete LaRocca's Tears Come From Heaven. On KMHD, 89.1 FM, where we celebrate jazz without boundaries.

1976 album, A Tear and a Smile. That's Catalyst with The Demon, Part 1. On KMHD, 89.1 FM, where we celebrate jazz without boundaries. We heard from Pete LaRocca on the drums, Joe Henderson on the tenor saxophone, Steve Kuhn on the piano, and Steve Swallow on the bass. That was Pete LaRocca's 1965 album, Basra. We heard Tears Come From Heaven from Pete LaRocca at the top of that set of The Smooth Ride. I'm Anthony Dean Harris, and I got time here for one more tune to close out this 2 o'clock hour of this here Smooth Ride, but there's also a 3 o'clock hour of this here Smooth Ride, so stick around. There's more music for you. You can see all the tunes that I played over the course of the last hour. You can see all the tunes we play all around the clock at our playlist at kmhd.org/playlist. And the last tune you're going to see in the 2 o'clock hour is going to be for the group Caldera with a title track of their 1977 album Sky Islands as we soar into this 3 o'clock hour with Caldera's Sky Islands. 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

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It's a partnership between Mount Hood Community College, Oregon Public Broadcasting, and your beautiful selves included, too. I'm Anthony Dean Harris, and we're keeping this smooth ride rolling along here and double-dipping in the theme song a bit with Freddie Hubbard's First Light.

That's Ron Carter on the bass. Jack DeJohnette on the drums. Aito Morella on percussion. George Benson on the guitar. Don Zabeski did all the string arrangements on the 1971 CTI release, so you sure enough know it's gonna be funky. That's Freddie Hubbard with the title track of First Light on KMHD 89.1 FM, where we celebrate jazz without boundaries. That song does it for me every time. That called Dare It Tune that closed out 2 o'clock does it for me every time, too. That was the title track of the 1977 album Sky Islands from Caldera and Diane Reeves on backing vocals at the conclusion of the 2 o'clock hour of The Smooth Ride. I'm Anthony Dean Harris, and I'm just having too much fun here in this smooth ride that we're on together. But you may have a vehicle that you're not having any fun with at all. 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And we say thank you for making more jazz radio happen by making more of this jazz radio happen as we cool things down a bit, because it's been hype on this smooth ride here for the last 20-ish, 30-ish minutes or so. So we need a ballad in our system again. We need some Paul Blay right now with the title track. Well, not the title track, from his self-titled album of 1955. We're getting Paul Blay's tune, My Heart, on KMHD 89.1 FM, where we celebrate jazz without boundaries.

for the 1977 album Ruby Ruby. It's got Barbieri just a wailing on that saxophone with nostalgia. Okay, KMHD, 89.1 FM, where we celebrate jazz without boundaries. We heard from Vince Guaraldi on the piano and Bolasette on the guitar and Friends from their 1964 album. It's called Vince Guaraldi, Bolasette, and Friends. We heard Star Song, a live performance from Guaraldi and Sette. And at the top of the set, we heard from Paul Blay from his self-titled album on the 1955 album. We heard My Heart from Paul Blay at the top of that set of The Smooth Ride. I'm Anthony Dean Harris, and we're just going to keep this smooth ride just swinging along here as we're swinging all throughout town looking at record stores as part of our record store rundown series. Portland is a vinyl town. We have record stores all over the place, and we're looking at them specifically in a map over at our website at kmhd.org. You can see all the recommended record stores we have around there and a lovely carousel of all of our record store rundowns that we've been featuring the month by month. This month's feature is the legendary Music Millennium over in the Laurel Hurst neighborhood, and it is being featured by the Baby Boomer, so you may want to check that out. Also check that out over at our Instagram at KMHD Jazz Radio if you're not looking over at the website at kmhd.org. The box of records that we have on loan to us for at least one more week is a good one, so I'm excited to get into it here as we keep this smooth ride swinging along with the trumpet of Tiro Masahinu and Hal Galper on the piano. Also, Cecil McBee on the double bass, Tony Williams on the drums. It's the 1977 album from Hal Galper. Now Here, This is the name of the album, as we get Hal Galper's Mr. Fix-It to keep this smooth ride swinging along. I'm KMHD, 89.1 FM, where we celebrate jazz without boundaries.

for the 1973 album Sweet Sister Funk. As Ramon Morris on the saxophone with Don't Ask Me on KMHD 89.1 FM, where we celebrate jazz without boundaries. We heard from Houston Person on the tenor saxophone before that off the 1967 album Chocomotive. We heard Houston Person's take on Up, Up and Away. And that Houston Person Chocomotive album, and at the top of the set, Hal Galper and Teodoro Masahinu's Now Hear This album of 1977. We heard Mr. Fix It from Gal Halpern and Teodoro Masahinu at the top of the set. Both that Now Hear This and that Chocomotive, both of those are on loan to us from Music Millennium, the latest of our record store rundown profiles over at KMHD.org and at KMHD Jazz Radio.

0: Radio. Check out those profiles there and all the record store rundowns as we look at record stores all around town, because I'm glad to be able to hold on to those albums for a bit as we continue along with this smooth ride.
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0: I'm Anthony Dean Harris, and I got time here for one more set and one more tune on this smooth ride that we're on together before Breeze got you covered for the next couple of hours for another edition of Taking Off. So let's get this last set going on a nice, bright, and cheery note and just bounce on out with some nice, sunny tunes with some Jean-Luc Ponty from the 1987 album, The Gift of Time. We're getting the title track of The Gift of Time from Jean-Luc Ponty on that violin on KMHD 89.1 FM, where we celebrate jazz without boundaries.

as Herbie Hancock on the keys. The production of Quincy Jones. For the 1980 album, Give Me the Night. That's George Benson with his version of the Heatwave tune, Star of a Story. At KMHD 89.1 FM, where we celebrate jazz without boundaries. We heard from violinist Jean-Luc Ponty from his 1987 album, The Gift of Time. We heard the title track of The Gift of Time from Jean-Luc Ponty at the top of that set of The Smooth Ride. I'm Anthony Dean Harris, and I've got time here for one more tune to close out this smooth ride that we're on together. It's been a good couple of hours here, but you got another good couple of hours ahead of you because Breeze got you covered for another edition of Taking Off. So, your afternoon set. You can see all the tunes that we played over the course of the last couple of hours. You can see all the tunes we all play over all of our hours at our playlist at kmhd.org/playlist. And even if you don't worry about that slash playlist part, there's so much going on over at the website. Check out the record store rundowns. 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We're closing out this smooth ride with Bernard Purdy's You Turn Me On. I KMHD, 89.1 FM, where we celebrate jazz without boundaries. It's been a good hang. What do you say we do it again tomorrow?

taking off. I'm Bree, taking you on a two-hour tour around the globe and across the Jazz Without Boundaries universe. We're wrapping up the workday, getting you ready to cruise on into whatever the evening holds. And all you need to do is sit back, relax, and enjoy the ride. Only on Portland's Jazz Radio, KMHD Gresham, 89.1 FM. Well, hello, my friend. Thursday afternoon, last stretch of the traditional work week. And wherever you're going, wherever you're coming from, wherever you're getting to, we've got 2 hours of music together to walk it on home. We're starting in church. Well, sort of, at least. Starting with Grant Green, an album he recorded for Blue Note back in 1962 when he was 22. An entire album of spirituals done as soul jazz. Honestly, probably one of the most radical concepts Blue Note greenlit during that period of time. A young and brilliant group of players along with them, a 22-year-old Herbie Hancock on the keys, Butch Warren on the bass, Billy Higgins on the drums, Garvin Masseau on the tambourine, giving it that churchy feel. It's Joshua Fit to Battle, Oh Jericho, on Portland's Jazz Radio, listener-supported KMHD.

0: 89.1 FM. Following up on their 2024 debut, Where Did You Go? The Sandman Project, returning with Hearts Forever, their first album entirely composed, arranged, and produced by the guitarist, composer, and bandleader, Tal Sandman. Sounds rooted in the psychedelic groove with that great Middle Eastern musicality woven throughout. The sound of Katara from the Sandman Project coming over your airwaves on Taken Off this afternoon. Right before that, Gina Ammons gave us Pagan Love Song. We kicked off the show Feeling the Spirit with Grant Green and Joshua Fit de Battle of Jericho. And I'm Bree, hanging out with you until 6. Taken off to New York up next with Chicago-born singer and poet and actress and dancer who would create an album called Iron Pot Cooker for the Vanguard label back in 1975, an album that would grow out of her one-woman spoken word show that 20 years later would become worldwide number one sample when Fatboy Slim built Praise You almost entirely on this vocal back in 1998, finally getting Camille Yarbrough paid decades later. It's Take Your Praise on Portland's Jazz Radio, KMHD.
1: We've come a long, long way together through the hard times and the good. 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
1: Debut as a leader, Dorm himself there on trumpet, McCoy Tyner on the keys. Coming over your airwaves on Portland's Jazz Radio, KMHD Jazz Without Boundaries. The Low Fidelity Jet Set Orchestra bringing us a little acid jazz from the early aughts with the amplifier right before that. Camille Yarbrough at the top, her famous Take Your Praise. And I'm Bree, and I just want to say thank you. Thank you, thank you for all the praise you bestowed on KMHD when you nominated us Best Radio Station of this year's Limit Week Best Of. Thank you so much for everyone who voted for KMHD, but thank you for everyone who listens and makes this station possible. 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Just click on that red Donate Now button. And while you do that, we're going to take a deep dig into Tokyo's famed audiophile label, Three Blind Mice, with the pianist Masaru Amada. He was 42 at the time he recorded the album Green Caterpillar. The title track is just a jazz funk masterpiece, just 11 minutes of pure groove. And it features the debut of a very young guitarist by the name of Kazube Watanabe. He would become one of Japan's most celebrated guitarists, in fact. But this was his very first recording. The record itself splits into two sides, as records tend to do. Side A is that amazing electric funk we were talking about with the title track. But side B digs into acoustic piano and almost a flamenco, like a 6/8 groove, but with these traditional Japanese shadings thrown in. You're going to see what we mean as we flip the album to side B and take a listen together to Spanish Flower to wrap up the 4 o'clock hour on Taken Off, only on listener-supported KMHD.

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Keytronics Ensemble with Ana Maria, the Tito Valdez remix right before that. Masura, Amada Trio Plus Two from Green Caterpillar, we heard Spanish Flower. And I hope your week has just been blossoming beautifully. It's been hot. It's been glorious. It's almost the weekend, and I'm Bree, and this is Taken Off. And we're taking off into some hot, hot territory up next from the Grammy-winning artist Adrian Quesada. He's so many projects, too many to name. Everything from Gruto, Fantasma, to Ocate Soul Sounds, and of course, the oh-so-popular Black Pumas. You can catch an incredible interview with Adrian Quesada up right now at soundsvisualradio.com. This one comes from Black Puma's self-titled debut in 2019, featuring the soulful sounds of Eric Burton, who had been busking on the Santa Monica Pier just a couple years before this album was released and his career took off with it.